His name symbolized all that was pure, and I was being held in the embrace of a man who was pure. And it is the desacralization of all of these that has put us in the mess that we find ourselves.

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0: Oh, right. Oh, what's that in your hand?
1: That's a drink.
0: Right.
1: Yeah.
0: You got a cigarette?
1: This is my last one.

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My knowledge increase, my memory flex, my cause gathered it say, a rumor, rumor, rumor, rumor, rumor, a mahacracy. 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It was Hyman who said, it's green and gold, it's the rainbow. The lion did crown the king. The lion did crown the king in Addis Ababa, ha-ha-ha-ha, Africa. Jah no dey, Jah no dey, Jah no dey. Meet me at the bank of the beautiful river when your journey has ended. I and I will discuss about this matter. 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

as we struggle through this world and its strife. There's another meeting place somewhere in heaven, by the side of the river of life, where the roses bloom forever, and where separation comes no more. If we never meet again this side of heaven,

by the river, where no storm clouds ever darken the sky. And they say we'll be happy in heaven.

heaven as we struggle through this world and its strife. There's another meeting place somewhere in heaven.